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0: Volume 24 was cold in effect, money. A shot from the past, know what I'm saying? Yo, this is D-Ski, making cold money. Get back with me. Peace.
1: Hello, what's up? This is Steve. I got 24 and 25, but I'm sure it was the bomb. Anyway, can I maybe get a new tape with Brick House on it, perhaps?
2: Hey, Lee, man, what's up, man? Want to get that volume 26. When's it coming out? I hope it's like that volume 25 was kicking. You need to just hook me up, man, when you hooking me up.
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4: Man, what's up? It's your cousin from Chicago. Yeah, man, volume 24, 25 getting old, man. When you gonna kick out the 26? All right, I get back.
5: Hey, yo, Reed, man. This is Brian at Purdue, dog. Where's 26 at, man? Man, I sold all out of 25, man. I got 50 orders for your shit, man. 26, man. Give me a call when you get in.
6: Yeah. Cancel that backup call. We've lost it.
1: Norman, you are crazy. This is Brenda. I tell you, I saw you at that party. That mix you played was jamming, baby. Hi. Call me when you get in. Bye.
7: Norman, this is Jason, and I just wanted to say I have all of your tapes, man, and they're, like, real cool, man, and I was just wondering, like, how can I be down? Because, like, every time I bump your tapes, man, everybody just want to beat me up, you know? Yo, Norman, this is it.

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1: Yo, Black Widow, sending a shout out to you, the creator of the Mellow Mix, Volume 24 with the bomb. Come with it on 26, A1 Selector, Norman Reed, nonstop. 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
2: Hi, Norman, it's Jelanda. Just sitting here in the bathtub listening to one of your volume CDs. I just love both of them. Can't wait to hear the next one. Thanks, baby. Bye.
3: Hey, yo, man, can I see the mics, man? 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

Yeah, I was calling because I had bought volume 25 and I didn't like it. It was not jamming at all. The mixes, the music was alright, but y'all could use some better music. But volume 24, damn, it got awesome.

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0: Stealth!
1: 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It's 3 p.m. 80 degrees outside.

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You heard me. That was terrible. 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That's how we do it. Part 2. Rasta Love. F-Action Edition, huh? Just chopped up, not slopped up. 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

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Fuck Action Edition. 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
1: A house that is extremely well known for appearing on a television show or in a movie. 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
2: Isn't this cool? Who would have thought it was real?
1: For many people who visit the house from their favorite TV show, it can be overwhelming. It's the closest they can get to entering the world that they grew up with.
3: All right, everybody, this is a childhood dream of mine to come to this house, Kevin Arnold's house, my favorite show on TV.
1: For fans, it can feel like they're part of the show. For the homeowner, it can feel like trespassing. What is it like to share connections to your house with a massive fan base of total strangers? There are tons of these kinds of locations out there where thousands of people visit every day while a family inside is just getting ready for dinner. And they aren't just in Hollywood. Some are in Chicago, Cleveland, Ohio, and even Albuquerque, New Mexico.
4: Do you speak English?
5: No, no English.
4: Good. Over there.
1: For many fans, the house is a nostalgic image of a TV show or movie they fell in love with. For some people, it's just what they call home.
6: Well, hello. How are you? My name is Bill Young, and I own the Pee Wee House right behind me. You know, back in the early 80s, there was a film production company that came out and had a location scout, and they knocked on the door, and they talked it over with my parents, and my parents agreed to let them use the house for a few days. They told us that they liked the symmetry of the house. They wanted the house really firehouse red, so they completely redressed the whole house with red colors, and they put all sorts of props in the front yard, Santa Claus on the top of the roof. So yeah, it was fun. It was fun to see our house dressed that way. When the character came out, we didn't know who he was. You know, who is Pee Wee Herman? We don't know. We never heard of Pee Wee Herman, but he was dressed very oddly, you know. And
7: morning, Pee Wee.
6: And

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1: Feel free to walk on the deck and take your picture. I was nervous. Like, I didn't know what to make up of Sandy. You know, there was all this stuff about her. And I parked my car. I'm walking up, trying to set my camera, getting ready to walk on the deck. Sandy opened the door, welcomed me in.
2: Come on in.
1: We sat there. We spoke for about 3 hours, and we realized we had so much in common. That she reminded me of my grandmother. I don't know, it was just insane to think that we had spoken for 3 hours and this time had flown. I had invited my friend, so he was there the entire time.

0: entire time. And right before we left, I made a joke and I said, hey, Sandy, is it cool if I spend the night in your attic? Because my friend had me sleeping under his dining room table. And we all kind of laughed. And when I went back to my friend's house, she sent me a text saying, hey, do you want to come spend the night? And I think that invite came because she just felt bad for me that I was sleeping on the floor. So August 9th, 2020 is when I started living at the Goonie House. And I lived at the Goonie House for 2 months. Sandy Preston, to me, Sandy is a religious person, so she has a love for God, and she appreciates life. She also loved the house. The house, it was, but it wasn't the Goonie House to her. It was her home. Sandy Preston to everyone else, I think the Goonies see her as a monster. Okay, so I'm gonna go out and say this. If the Goonies saw Sandy Preston as a monster, it was because the Goonies created that. I don't know where the story started, but once that blue tarp went up, I'm sure the fans did not like it. I don't know how bad the roof needed to be repaired, but it's always raining in Astoria. So of course, the only way to have a dry house is to put a tarp over it. And they're like, oh yeah, now she's trying to block the house. No, she's just trying not to be wet all the time. So yeah, like everyone's gonna twist this story just because they want to keep that narrative of her going. That's clickbait.
1: The ceiling had been down. It'd been raining in here for, it had flooded in here for about 6 or 8 months.
0: She shared with me that people would come and take fixings off the house. She woke up one morning and the bird feeder was just missing. She also shared with me one time that somebody came and dumped somebody's ashes in her garden. There was always a part of her mind that she realized it was never just her home.
2: Do not drive up or walk up to view the take photos of the Goonies on a private drive. Police will be called, no turnaround.
3: Just be low key.
2: We came to get pictures of that house and film that house. You can't blame me for running up there. If you're gonna buy that house, be prepared for that. Don't buy a house like that and expect no one to take pictures of it.
0: It's hard to describe, but I'm laying on the bed. I'm facing the wall. I kind of like look and I can see somebody standing in the window like this, looking into the house. That's the kind of shit these Goonies did. They felt like it was their house, that they could do whatever the fuck they wanted to do. Was she ever at peace?
4: Here's the statistic I will give you, and I think this is basically true in life. About 3% of the human race are assholes. It's really about 3%. The other 97% are well-meaning, well-intentioned, polite, all of the things that you want to see out of humanity. That 3% shouldn't wreck it for everybody else.
0: Like, she never had a problem with the Goonies. The good ones. The bad ones, yes. But she never wanted to keep the house from anybody. I don't know, I think that in that time where there was a sign that says Goonies not welcome, I think it was a time of her trying to figure out, how do I make this work? Because I can't think, I need to stop it for a while so I can figure out a solution.
5: I was excited about this. A piece of local movie history up for sale. The iconic house where the 1985 film Goonies was made is up for sale for $1.6 million.
6: So many people make this pilgrimage.
7: What do you think the reason for her putting the house up for sale was?
0: I think Sandy loves warm climate. She loves the sun. She hated when the rainy seasons came, and I just think it was just time for her to move on. I don't want the Goonies to think they won and they kicked out the old witch. No, I don't know. She's a strong woman. And so the bad apples didn't run her out at all. She knew she could deal with them. I mean, this lady sleeps with a shotgun next to her bed. You know what I mean? Like,
7: really?
0: Yeah, she does. She sleeps with a gunshot, a shotgun, because of the people who would come up on the deck and stuff like that. You don't ever know. And I mean, that's why she slept in the attic. Because if she's going to hear anything, she's going to have time to fucking gear up. You know what I mean? It's the truth.
7: That's crazy.
0: Yeah.
7: The upstairs is really nice, though.
0: Yeah. Yeah.
8: So many tourists make the pilgrimage for a glimpse of their favorite famous houses. But for the actors, it's returning to the spot they helped make famous.
9: I appreciate that. Cheers to you.
10: Absolutely.
9: What's up? So what do you think? Like, let me see it. Let me look. Did I block it? Am I ruining your shot?
11: No.
12: Okay,
11: man.
12: Hi, oh my God, you guys, come on in. Oh, don't let the dog out. Oh, Preston, so glad you came and you brought a friend.
13: Holy mother.
9: Yeah.
13: This is so crazy. This is crazy.
9: This part I remember.
13: Oh, yeah. I mean, this is, like, iconic in the movie.
9: But I remember being here. I remember being here for this part. Like, cars parked all along this. People milling around.
13: Wait, they know that we're here, right?
9: So that's is that the shed? That's the roof that you guys were on?
13: Yes. God, wait. Is it? Did they redo?
9: Here's
13: Holy
9: this.
13: Mother.
9: Hold on, I'm going to... Amanda! Amanda, I love you! So I come out here and I go, Amanda!
7: You wanna watch?
9: That's the stage. This is here. She runs down the steps.
13: Yeah.
9: Do you wanna play Amanda?
13: So badly.
9: Okay.
14: God, I haven't even been single for like 5 minutes.
9: Okay.
14: You think that I am just gonna

0: idea.
1: Amanda! Wait, huh? Wait! And excuse me, what do I say?
0: Sure.
1: And I come down here, and I just say, if we could just go someplace.
0: You are so stupid!
2: That's it.
0: She's got the real good near cry tenor in her voice, in the timbre in the voice,
1: the
0: and the hair,
1: man.
3: You know what?
0: Why don't you just go off and get yourself a goddamn life, asshole? I can't. I'm Amanda Beckett.
1: Nailed it.
4: Huntington Hills guy, kiss my ass.
5: But it definitely had all the cops here and the kids.
0: Totally different.
1: You can poke your head. It's totally different. That is not the party house.
6: How am I gonna just call Liv?
1: God, that's pretty. That's okay. We don't have to bother Liv.
6: She was totally down.
1: But that's just what you were talking about. Like these poor people that bought these movie houses and people always bothering them. I don't want to be that person.
0: You're officially that person today.
1: You can hear it ringing.
6: Can you?
1: You can hear it ringing.
2: No, I can hear it over there.
0: Oh, no. That's the home phone.
1: That's right.
0: Liz has a home phone.
1: That's how rich she is.
6: Hey, can we come in?
1: Not just
6: thanks.
7: Pushing your luck, dude.
6: I'm not pushing my luck.
7: You are. You're pushing your luck.
6: No way.
1: Hey, Liz. How you doing?
6: Hi.
1: What year was this house built?
8: 1912.
1: Wow. Beautiful. It's such a beautiful home.
8: Thank you. We gave it a birthday party for its 100th.
0: Awesome. And didn't invite us.
8: No. How rude.
0: I'm a little shocked. Liz, I thought we were closer than that. But
1: so the door
0: There's
1: opens.
0: There's the door.
8: That's the door.
1: And the stairs are on the other side.
0: Are you sure?
1: Yeah, look. Because if we turn it this way, stairs are on the left.
8: Yep.
1: When there's a reverse angle, so that's a set, that's here. The farthest we came in was in this foyer.
8: Okay. That happens a lot. They like the foyer.
1: Get your phone. Liz, so nice to meet you.
8: Wow.
1: Can't hardly wait. It's a horrible movie.
0: No, it's not.
9: You know, I'm all the way from Chicago, and I look great.
10: I always come to L.A., but every time I come, I pull right here and roll a blunt and smoke a blunt because Friday is my favorite week.
11: I just personally feel like it's an honor to be able to do things like this because it's people that have seen the movie over and over, and they have not yet been to this block. So it's such an honor to be able to even just pull up, you know what I'm saying? How you doing?
12: Nice to meet you.
11: Nice to meet you too. I'm Kristen.
13: So a lot of people smoke weed on here.
14: Yes. I don't really have a problem with people that smoke weed. I don't smoke weed, but a lot of people do. But I have my grandkids here a lot of times, and so, you know, it's not appropriate.
15: Break yourself, fool!
14: My daughter was actually lying on the sofa one day, and it was late in the evening, and somebody stuck their head through the window and yelled, like, break yourself, which scared her because she was home alone. It was like 9 o'clock at night, and they just put their head through the window like it was the thing to do. And so a lot of people do want to come in, like, just to see for themselves, does it look the same? And even though I say that it's not even, you know, it wasn't filmed inside, they still want to see for themselves. So people are like, can we just use the bathroom?
16: Oh, man, I'll wait till you come out.
14: Because they want to reenact the movie a lot of times, they'll come on the porch. They want to do the lean back.
15: Damn!
14: A lot of people actually don't realize that people actually live here. But then there's people that know that we live here and they don't care. Because I've had people also that, you know, they want to drink and turn up and do all sorts of things on the porch. And I'm like, hey, guys, can you keep it down? Because, you know, we really live here and you're kind of loud. But then they get mad And they're like, well, you know where you live, so deal with it.
3: Bye, Felicia.
14: That's why I had to get the sign, you know, to kind of keep it at bay because it was getting a little crazy.
12: Hey, Miss Parker.
14: I thought about selling the house a lot of times. And my kids are like, no, Mom, don't sell. So we're still here. And it's cool. Like, I don't have any bad memories from being here.
17: Welcome to the Home Alone home. This classic red brick colonial Georgian is located in the suburb of Winnetka, which is on the north shore of Chicago. This is where the movie Home Alone was filmed. Let's go inside. It's okay. They're expecting us.
18: So I'm Marissa Hopkins, and I am the real estate agent who sold the Home Alone house.
19: Leave your cares behind, not your family members, in this home where you can create your own traditions.
18: It's a great house, and I was its spokesperson.
20: Where we're standing right now is in the entry to what is also known as the Home Alone house. And yes, this indeed is a very famous staircase. As you can see, we have hardwood floors throughout. There is radiant heat.

0: That's the door.
1: And the stairs are on the other side.
2: Are you sure?
1: Yeah, look. Because if we turn it this way, stairs are on the left.
0: Yep.
1: When there's a reverse angle, so that's a set, that's here. The farthest we came in was in this foyer.
0: Okay. That happens a lot. They like the foyer.
1: Get your phone. Liz, so nice to...
3: Still have a steady stream of traffic, and it's had a lot of longevity in terms of people's interest in that house.
4: My understanding is that the current owners are a little more private and don't wish to interact with the fans as much as we did, which is understandable. I think it was different for us because we lived through the experience of filming. And so we had that sort of the magic, the movie making magic, and then the magic of the film as it existed in post-release. It was more touching than it felt intrusive when people would come by and want to see the house.
5: Ever since I laid eyes on that house, I wanted it.
3: It's good that the people put this fence in, because before that, people would walk up the driveway, maybe walk around in the back of the house and look.
6: You can't get through there. Yeah. It's an electric gate.
7: In this home where you can create your own traditions.
8: It's a great house, and I was its spokesperson.
9: Where we're standing right now is in the entry to what is also known as the Home Alone house. And yes, this indeed is a very famous staircase. As you can see, we have hardwood floors throughout. There is radiant heat in the home, which is a very even, lovely heat.

0: a big hit. We thought that was going to be just that one season. But as it turned out, it went on year after year, particularly around Christmas time, but also very much in the summer months as well.
1: Well, my parents went to the premiere, and then they took me to see it in the movie theater. And already, cars were lined up down the block. You could not see the end of the line. It was very cool, but we didn't expect it.
2: Oh my God.
1: And then people over time grew a little bolder, so then they would get out of the car and get closer to the house. For us, you'd come home, we'd run some errands, come back, and oh, there's a stranger in your backyard. Not intentionally trying to intrude, they're just so excited to see the Home Alone house and they want to be as close to it as possible.
3: And that's the one, Marvin, that's the silver tuna.
4: A few days ago, I counted 50 people at one time looking at the Home Alone house, standing on the sidewalk. You can tell, for example, if the movie's been on recently, all of a sudden there'll be more people out there.
5: Look at this.
6: Oh yeah, well this is nothing. This is constant. Oh yeah, this is typical. We're just used to that.
0: And it goes on, as you probably know, to this day. The current owners of the home still have a steady stream of traffic, and it's had a lot of longevity in terms of people's interest in that house.
1: My understanding is that the current owners are a little more private and don't wish to interact with the fans as much as we did, which is understandable. I think it was different for us because we lived through the experience of filming, and so we had that sort of the magic, the movie-making magic, and then the magic of the film as it existed in post-release. It was more touching than it felt intrusive when people would come by and want to see the house.
3: Ever since I laid eyes on that house, I wanted it.
4: It's good that the people put this fence in, because before that, people would walk up the driveway, maybe walk around in the back of the house and look.
6: You can't get through there. Yeah. It's an electric gate.
0: Making the decision to sell the house, we were empty nesters when we sold it. We didn't need all the space. We didn't need the upkeep of it, so we essentially downsized.
7: Did you hear me? I'm living alone!
1: When my parents told me that they were going to be selling the house, I completely understood their desire and wish to, downsize a bit. They didn't need that much house for just two people. But it also made me a little sad because it did have so many memories, and all of the home aloneness was wrapped up in that. And it was hard to say goodbye. I wasn't living in Chicago. I was

it ain't the same. Chop stars. OVO game. Oh, I ain't forgot about the real G's, man. That be jamming the F ashes. My fault, players. You know what I'm saying? But you know the ladies get a little sensitive sometimes, so you know how that go. Can't live with them, and you damn sure can't live without them. What? So we gotta play

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Everybody's moving so fast these days. Should've listened to every word you said. They're gonna love you 'cause you're beautiful, but it's another reason why they wanna hurt you.

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Miss Whitney Houston. Rest in peace. Chopped up and I slopped up.

Chop Land, DJ Candlestick, OG Ron C, Chop Stars, Chopped Up and Not Slopped Up.

ego. This is shit that I live for. This is shit that I die for. This is shit you can't fake, dog. This is shit you need God for. How long do you think it's gonna take for y'all to fall? That's a serious question, cause I seriously question all of y'all. Been touring the world, man. I done spent racks in all the malls, and they know my story, flaws and all. I still got black tank and wall to wall, dog. She just offered a strip tease, but she don't like look Demi. Like Demi Moore. Hips all on 45, waist all on 24. This all love in the city. Still scream XO when that Henny pour. But I'm that boy, not just any boy. What the fuck you think that I'm in it for? That boy, not just any boy. What the fuck you think that I'm in it for? That boy, not just any boy. What the fuck you think that I'm in it for? Roll up in that thing, got hoes like Prince, but they know. Roll up in that thing, got hoes like Prince, but they know I'm king. Chels might hold that thing, if he get caught, he'll be home by spring. Things I shouldn't share, I mean for the sake of my career. I'm not trying to stunt, I'm just

0: What's up to all the ladies in H-Town, man? Can't forget about y'all fine ass, you know what I'm saying? Y'all are the finest women in the world, believe that. You feel me? You know what I'm saying? Yeah. That's how we grow them around here, man. You know what I'm talking about?
1: Yo, what's going on? This is Drizzy Dre. You already know, man, I keep it chopped, never slop.

0: Nigga, I ain't never fell off. Ain't gonna never fall off. Good Lord, say so, you feel me?
1: I had someone tell me, yeah. I fell off. Ooh, I needed that.
0: Yeah, that's all I needed, man, was a little motivation. That's it.
1: Ooh, I needed
0: that. Some chop stars forever, nigga. Nobody can do it better. Tell them I said so. OG Run, see if it don't say chopped up, then it's slopped up. Chill.
2: I might be too strung out on compliments, overdosed on confidence, started not to give a fuck. I might be too strung out on compliments, overdosed on confidence, started not to give a fuck and stop fearing the count.

Teresina. She was meaner than Hurricane Katrina. Had a lot of twists and turns like a ballerina. 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She been looking down, lost a couple pounds, but she's still a fighter, so she down to go. When I first seen her, she was meaner than Hurricane Katrina. Had a lot of twists and turns like a ballerina. 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She been looking down, lost a couple pounds, but she's still a fighter, so she down to go. 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Had a lot of twists and turns like a ballerina. Have you seen her lately? She been looking down, lost a couple pounds, but she's still a fighter, so she's down to go a couple rounds just to get the victory. Better off on victory. 4-4 acres home, ninth grade.

Bullets ain't got no names, volume two. Lay board and puzzle. 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What it do, y'all? Poor team motherfuckers lying from the booth. I don't tell lies, it's nothing but the truth. Hustle music. Yeah, Kush Patron got me on right now. Fucking with y'all.

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3: Look, we're going to make this quick. We got a lot of shit to tell y'all. First of all, you just went through the brand new Project Pat album, Laying the Smackdown. You know what I'm saying? In another 3-4 months, we got the brand new 3-6 Mafia album, The Unbreakables, coming out. And at the same time, we got an X-rated explicit DVD called
2: What?
3: The Camcorder in the Closet.
2: Damn, man.
3: Full of dick sucks, hoes eating pussy, all the videos we ever made backstage.
2: Oh, shit.
3: Live performances probably in your town, so you might see your damn self in it. It's going down. After that, we got Frazier Boy, the new artist from Hypnotized Minds, coming out with his album.
2: Gone on that motherfucking Bay.
3: Representing the Bay Area, Frazier, Memphis 10, you know what I'm talking about. And then, after that, you ain't gonna believe us.
2: I don't believe this shit, man.
3: We got a new Teddy Club of Thugs album.
2: Oh, man.
3: It's gonna be ridiculous.
2: Damn.
3: Then after that, you really ain't gonna believe it.
2: I don't believe it, man. I'm gone, man.
3: We got a Choices 2.
2: Oh, shit. Everybody died.
3: End of this year. Everybody died, but we're gonna make another one because niggas wanna buy another one. So that's what we're gonna give them.
2: I ain't even know nothing about that.
3: Hypnotized Minds is going down 2002, 2003.
2: What?
3: Suck dick, bitch.
2: What the fuck I'm sucking?
3: And stop trying to sound like us, hoes.
2: Man, our music

0: time. 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Man, fuck it.
1: What?

0: Club City DJs.
1: I don't want you to protest. I don't want you to ride. I don't want you to write to your congressman because I wouldn't know what to tell you to write. I don't know what to do about the depression and the inflation and the Russians and the crime in the street. All I know is that first, you've got to get mad. You've got to say, I'm a human being. God damn it. My life has value.
2: It's your boy Kanye to the got consequences ahead.
3: I see now.
2: Little brother, I see now. Yeah, I want you.

0: Listen to the motherfucking greatest.
1: DJ Cool Kid, the hood legend.
2: Yeah, Jago. At the sky, where I live, yeah, let's go.

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Chop Stars.

0: Yeah, you can have different instruments on each manual.
1: Oh, this one is like for the bottom or
0: yeah,
1: or
0: and
1: for
0: it's like, so Shammai, for example, and then.
1: Very punk, no accordion.

0: Mercenary Tech with Kings Quay Entertainment, you know what I'm saying? It's Saturday, you know what I mean? I think it's the 28th.
1: Nigga, it's 28th.
0: Well, we on this absolute, you know what I'm saying? We on McCarter. We in Tempe, Arizona. Phoenix and shit. 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

0: crib. 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Nigga. Take a sip after that shit.
1: Some of you have been awake for years. Sometimes it's decades, and that's wonderful.

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Maybe they're not even ready to ask questions. Think about way back when you woke up. How hard was it for you to comprehend the things that have been going on that were hidden from us?

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You can't overwhelm them. It's already very emotionally traumatic to find out about the world and how it's been operated and manipulated.

0: Big Hutch on the track, represent Wardo.
1: Until
0: represent Wardo.
1: The philosophy which owed one race, yeah, and another, another.

rhythm done up with finesse is equivalent to the adjective best. Now it's time to introduce Neo Rhymes combined with a group with juice. Dance to the musical tune on the microphone, gonna make you swoon. T-L-A-R-O-C-K, usually the reason for a very nice day. I came here to represent the ultimate act, which only occurs when a party is packed. So full of endurance for your insurance, everything's fixed, just listen to the mix.

might have always known one another, and that we could not only evoke, but conjure a place of our own. And everywhere that has ever existed is all on the surface of our dream. Now please,

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0: Well, I'm so-and-so. I was given this name by my parents. I've been to such and such a college. I've done these things in my profession. I produce a little bark. Buddha says, forget it. That's not you. That's some story. That's all gone. That's all past. I want to see the real you you are now.
1: But nobody knows who that is. Because we don't know ourselves except through listening to our echoes and consulting our memories. But then there's a real you, and that again leads us back to this question. Who are you?
0: That is the real you. We shall see how they play with this exam. By the koans, to get you to come out of your shell.

Zen people, for example, are quite divided on this. They will say, no, we don't believe literally in reincarnation. That after your funeral, you know, you will suddenly become somebody different, living somewhere else. They will say, reincarnation means this, that if you, sitting here now, are really convinced that you're the same person who walked in at the door half an hour ago, you're being reincarnated. If you're liberated, you'll understand that you're not. The past doesn't exist. The future doesn't exist. There is only the present. That's the only real you that there is. The Zen master Dogen put it in this way. He said, spring does not become the summer. First there is summer.

T.S. Eliot has the same idea in his poem, The Four Quartets, where he says, when you settle down in the train to read your newspaper and so on, you are not the same person who a little while ago left the platform. If you think you are linking your moments up in the chain. And this is what binds you to the wheel of birth and death. But when you know that every moment in which you are is the only moment, this comes into Zen. A master will say to somebody, now get up and walk across the room. And he comes back and he says, where are your footprints? They've gone. So where are you? Who are you? When we are asked who we are, we usually give a kind of recitation of a history.

Yes, yes.

0: City DJs.
1: Yeah, you can have different instruments on each menu.
2: Oh, this one is like for the bottom or
1: yeah,
2: or,
1: and yeah, for exactly. So shamai, for example, and then.
2: Do they make panic do according?

0: First unheard message.
1: Hello? Hey, Johnny, this is your dad.
2: And your mom.
1: Hey, man, what we called for is to let you know we're looking forward to seeing your home over the holidays. Everybody's been asking about you. Hey, give me a call later, okay? Goodbye.

0: Hey, baby.
1: Hey, what's up, baby?
0: Just laying here listening to some Keith Sweat. What are you doing?
1: I'm not just chilling.
0: Can you come over?
1: What about your man?
0: He's gone out of town for the weekend.
1: Damn, you sure you want to do this?
0: Yeah, I thought about it, and it's exactly what I want to do.
1: All right, then it's on, baby. I'll be right over.

Like I've always said, I'm not much of a rapper, but the truth I've learned from the time I was a child. You see, I know from experience that, baby, you can't color a thought. And you sure can't touch an emotion. Love, true love is to the bone, to the soul where hearts are home. And I just got to explain to you how I feel. Cause you see, I've been a fool, but now I love you, and

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Exactly how much are we talking? Hey, details coming up in weather.

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What you doing? You know it's almost Christmas, right?

Thank you. Thank you very kindly, ladies and gentlemen. That's very, very happy. Huh? Thank you, folks. You like that? You're a great audience. We're having a nice time. Everybody having a pretty nice time? Okay. We had you written in requests for some songs, and some of the songs are back. We'll get to all of those. Now, we have some of the songs that we did back in the 60s, and we'd like to try and sing for you now a medley of songs to answer your requests. And we sincerely hope that you... Ladies and gentlemen, my day, I don't do this so good, so, you know, I might just stop and go right into the song. You know, I'm really nuts. In fact...

Yes, this is Tyrone. Now please, don't hang up the phone. You see, I came all the way back here just to say to you, baby, I'm so sorry. And if my loving mean anything at all to you, I just want to tell you I've changed. I mean, I'm a brand new me. Oh, baby, yeah, I'm ready to crawl. You see, I don't know what it is you got, but whatever it is, without it, I'm a lonely man. You see, baby, ever since I've been away, I had a lot of time to think, a lot of time to reminisce about all the good things about you. Oh, yeah, I had a date or two, but what do that mean? You know, they could never take the place of you. And you see, baby, what I was trying to find, I had it in you all the time. Well, baby, listen, I'm going to say goodbye, but not for long. Just for the time it'll take.

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0: It's how we do it, man, in the dirty side. All over the world, go to Alexia. It's DJ Candlestick, OG Ron C. Chopped up, not slopped up.
2: This was found years ago. That broke slaves years ago who did not have years ago. That broke brothers in the 20 years ago who did not have when we could not eat. Remember that? Eating all of our cereal with forks. Cause we want to save the milk. 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

0: out the dome. 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Man, I told you I ain't a rapper, man. Getting better, though.
1: Yeah. Huh.

0: Everything is okay right here.
1: Say it again, man. I'm a serious tip, though. You know what I'm saying? Don't take me serious. I'm just a crazy type of guy. Cause you know I do love the ladies. You know what I'm saying? I respect the ladies utmost. You feel that?

0: My money made in the hood, so this wealth I put it down. Put the bus in, so I put them around. Hey, yo, hold up, yo. About to make this phone call real quick, yo. About to learn to speak AT-alien-ish, you know? Go down to Atlanta. Speak fluent AT-alien. Yo, hold up, all right?
1: Thank you for calling 1-900-ATL-PIMP. For English, press 1. CS Spaniol, press 2.
0: Word?
1: All others, press 3.
0: Press 3.
1: We apologize, but only English translations are available at this time. Please press 1. Let's begin.
0: All right.
2: Say, Red.
1: Hello.
2: What's up, Sean?
1: Hello.
0: Hi.
2: Hey there, folk.
1: Hello.
2: Yeah, I'm finna give me some goddamn kudo.
1: I'm going to participate in sexual intercourse.
2: Hey, cuz, my baby mama straight trip.
1: The mother of my child is acting irrationally.
0: Word.
2: How you do that there?
1: No translation.
2: You feel me?
1: Do you understand what I'm saying?
2: Yeah.
1: Affirmative.
2: Hell no.
1: Negative.
2: Oh, hell no.
1: Absolutely negative.
2: God damn, Charlotte, you crying to death in this bitch.
0: What?
1: Okay.
2: You know I'm talking all that old fucking issue. Got mine. Made me split your god wig up in this bitch.
1: If you persist to communicate such negative attitude towards me, I will be forced to beat your ass.
2: I'll holler.
1: Goodbye.
2: Bye, my friend.
1: Goodbye. This concludes today's lesson. To hear these translations again, press 4. To get back to the main menu, press 5. For all other options, press 6.
0: 4.

engineers dug a flat, level channel from one end to the other. If Earth curves roughly 8 inches per mile squared, a 100-mile canal should account for over a mile of cumulative drop from one end to the other. They accounted for none of it. The water sits level throughout, because it always does. On a flat Earth, water behaves exactly as it always has in every observable situation. It finds level. It stays level. It covers a flat surface evenly without curving, without wrapping, without requiring a force to hold it against geometry it naturally resists. The oceans are flat because water is flat. That's not a theory. That's what water does in every

0: chest, every container, every canal, every lake, always. 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
1: My guy. Now what we not finna do is play with God's word. Now if God said he laid the earth on its foundations and put a firmament over us, then that's exactly what he did. See, in the Bible, God told Isaiah the difference between a ball and a circle. God knew exactly what wordplay he was using in the Bible to describe the earth. In the Bible, God also speaks about the four corners of the earth. A ball does not have corners, but a flat surface do. Now, when I say four corners of the earth, this is what I mean. The same way that man made a compass, a circle compass, and put north, east, south, and west, I'm speaking of exactly that. God also says in the Bible that he set a compass upon the face of the earth. Now, remember when I said that God made the earth as a compass? Okay, so let's talk about it. Now, the compass only recognizes north. North always points towards the center. Hint, the North Pole. Any other direction is only based off the direction of north. How could a compass point south on a globe if they are saying that south is downwards? East and west are curved lines that constantly readjust to align with north. So y'all question is, how come when I'm flying in a plane, I end up in the same place I came from? Well, that only happens with east and west. So if you say that you circled the whole world and ended up in the same place, that's because you were going east and west. But let me tell you something, traveling south is a whole different ballgame. See, because south is any direction leaving the center. See, because if you begin to head south, you will reach the Antarctica ice wall. So traveling south, you will never end up back at the same place. See, because there's a reason they won't allow y'all to travel south and end up at the ice wall. Like, bruh, come on. Even the compass don't want you traveling south. That's why it always points back to north, telling you to turn around every time you start to travel south. See, because if you decide to keep going and get past that ice wall, you will realize there is, in fact, a firmament over us, keeping anyone from leaving this earth. We couldn't be living in a globe if we wanted to. See, water has to be contained. They say that the earth is 71% water. So that by itself would be impossible. And I know y'all probably be wondering, where do rainbows come from? Now, scientists will tell you they self. To make a rainbow, you need water, light, and a mirror. See, when God said he created the firmament, he spread it out like a molten-looking glass. See, them big rainbows that you see? Is proof that we live underneath the firmament. It's the sunlight reflecting off of the firmament to remind us of his promise to never flood the earth again. See, God said he set the earth on its foundations so that it should never be moved. But scientists are saying that we are spinning and moving 1,040 miles per hour. And in 1927, we had no idea what the earth looked like, but created this picture. Now, all of a sudden, in 1997, they go see the earth and it looked exactly like that picture? No. Now, do y'all know who this man is? Probably not. But this is Richard E. Byrd. He was one of the first to discover Antarctica in 1928. See, he found evidence of the flat earth with the firmament over us. Even in his diaries and writings, he said it. See, he traveled all the way to the four corners of the earth. See, and when he found this discovery, what did our government do? They all went down to Antarctica 3 years later to claim a piece of it and to keep the truth hidden from us. That's why the Antarctica ice wall today is just like Area 51. Nobody could go there. Why is that? Are they hiding the truth? See, because that's what it seems like. Because that's what it is. See, they just keep telling y'all all these lies and y'all just get brainwashed by it. They tell y'all they fly to the moon. See, because my question is, how you gonna fly to the moon when God said he made two great lights, the greater light to rule the day and the lesser light to rule the night? Meaning that the moon and the sun ain't even solid objects. They're luminary. You can't just go up there and land on it. Like, come on, bro. Everybody know that that landing was fake. The flag up there waving. You could see a shadow on the moon. Y'all talking about the stars is outer space. But in the videos and in the pictures, there's no stars in space. See, because y'all going to have to do more than that to convince me. Because in Romans 3 and 4, God said, let y'all be the truth and every man a liar. But I know y'all going to ask me, Anaya, how do sunsets work? if the earth is flat? See, in Job 9:7, God says, who commands the sun and it does not rise? See, on y'all's globe earth, y'all believe that the sun is setting and rising, but in reality, it's all just about perspective. For example, have y'all ever heard of a vanishing point? See, because in reality, the sun and the moon are not setting and rising. They are rotating. See, because the farther that is getting away from us to rotate around the earth, it's seeming as if it's going down. And the closer that is getting from making its way back around to us, it seems as if it's rising. It's all due to perspective from where we're at.
2: This appears due to perspective. And here's another example. The line is tied perfectly even across the counter, and the bottles are sitting level on the countertop. Now let's look at it from the counterpoint view.
1: Okay, so y'all like, yeah, nah, I mean, that sound good. But how do seasons work then? See, what I need y'all to know is that the sun and the moon are actually closer than what they are telling y'all. The sun and the moon are inside the firmament with us. See, electromagnetism actually perfectly explains how the sun and the moon rotates on Earth. See, the sun and the moon are not rock or gas. They're light sources. Now, these light sources are in the shape of a disc that rotate the Earth like a clock, but in a coil-like spiral, dictating the seasons and the climate as it goes. See, now, when the sun is beyond the equator ring, the northern hemisphere experiences summer, and the southern hemisphere experiences winter. Inversely, when below the equator ring, the southern hemisphere will experience summer, and the northern hemisphere will experience winter. They got y'all thinking that there's life beyond the earth. There is no space. There is no other planets out there. God says he sits at the top of the firmament. Those planets that y'all are seeing in those telescopes, those are called wandering stars. All of these are light sources. They are not solid objects. All right, Anaya, so how does a solar eclipse work on a flat earth? And why can't we see stars during an eclipse of the sun and the moon? See, God says in eclipses, the sun will be turned to darkness and the moon to blood before the coming of the great and glorious days of the Lord. As so, see, a solar eclipse happens when the sun and the moon decides to rotate over each other. As so. Okay, so why can't we see stars during a solar eclipse? See, God says immediately after the distress of those days, the sun will be darkened and the moon will not give its light. The stars will fall from the sky and the heavenly bodies will be shaken. So why can't you see stars during a solar eclipse? His word tells you everything you need to know. There is nothing outside the firmament that they know of because they can't get past the firmament. God tells us he placed water above the firmament. All these people didn't have the same vision for no reason. There is many times that they have snitched on themselves, saying that they never been outside the earth, saying that there's nowhere to go, saying that they never been to the moon for real. They even be putting the truth into the cartoons. They are steady trying to break the firmament. They trying to nuke the firmament, sending rockets up there to break the firmament. They trying everything in their power. And as a matter of fact, my next video, I'm going to be showing y'all videos of them really saying they ain't never been to the moon. I'm going to be showing y'all videos of them trying to nuke the firmament, them trying to send rockets to the firmament, and even putting hidden truth into these cartoons and movies. These people know exactly what they are doing, and they know exactly what the firmament is. I'm telling y'all, that's exactly the reason why we can't go to the Antarctica ice wall. You can't fly over it. You can't do nothing. They don't want you seeing nothing, knowing nothing, because they know once we find out that there is an end to this earth, that we gonna know the Bible is the true history of this world. And I want y'all to know that there is no other planets outside of this firmament. When God said he created the earth, I'm pretty sure he would have said, I created Saturn, Mars, Neptune, and Venus. He calls those wandering stars. And I want to tell y'all so bad what stars are, but y'all can just see it in the next video because I don't have time to actually explain it right now. Because I only have 10 minutes on TikTok. But when I tell y'all the truth about stars, it's going to blow y'all mind. See, because what I want y'all to know is back in the day in them old Bibles, before all the wordings was getting changed into their own interpretation, in 2 Samuel 11:11, it said that the earth was flat. But that was before they started changing everything so people wouldn't know the truth. And that's why God said those who took away from his word and added to his word will be greatly punished. So the whole point to this video is, let Yah be the truth and every man my God.
3: And I won't go into too much detail, but he says, look, the sun's not going down. He says, you saw the sun come back up, right? I says, yeah. What's with that? He says, well, it's not going back down all night. You're going to see it off the left side. It's going to come around off the nose, and by Honolulu tomorrow morning, it's about 2 o'clock off the nose, and it'll be coming up. Really? What about the spin of the earth? And the captain over there in the co-pilot seat, he looked at me and says, spin? He says, the earth don't spin. You don't read your Bible? Now, that shut me up big time right there, because I hadn't. I hadn't read the Bible ever, okay? So I didn't know what it said. You know, don't you read your Bible. Okay, great. I got my work cut out for me. So we get to Honolulu, and, you know, the only thing that spun on me when we got to Honolulu was my head. Because I saw the sun all night, it didn't go down, the earth ain't spinning, and there's no curve. So I get out of the plane, and he says, oh, one more thing. He says, if the earth is supposed to be round, like they say, okay, it's 8 inches per mile squared. That's the math on the curvature. Go find it. Look for it and go find it. The first thing I did was I got up the next day and I went out to the North Shore and I was looking for Kauai because I'd seen it before. And there it is, Kauai, 108 miles away. It's 5,400 feet high. So it's above, well, first of all, it should be below about 400 feet below the horizon. Okay? And I could see all the way to the beach on Kauai from 108 miles away. And so now here I am. You know, I'm a bona fide flat earther because I can't deny it. I can't deny it. And see, that's the problem with flat earthers. They go out and look, and now they come back, and they're surrounded by globe heads, and they get the horse's ass laughter. They get, you're a flat earther. And
4: if Earth were flat, Polaris should be visible everywhere. But Polaris disappears below the horizon as you travel south. In Australia, South Africa, and southern South America, you cannot see Polaris. If the Earth was flat, you'd be able to see Polaris. Why is
5: Polaris not visible from the south? That's what you're asking. Why does it get lower and lower?
4: Yes.
5: So let's put you and I. So in the flat Earth model, the stars and all the luminaries are very close, right? They're close. Earth is flat. That's our model, right? So you and I are in a Home Depot and we're in the center of the Home Depot. And now let's expand that Home Depot to 10 miles wide, 10 miles long, right? It's a huge Home Depot. You and I look up at the random lights in the ceiling. I say, hey, that's a horse. That's a starfish. You're like, yeah, I could see that. And then you go walking down aisle 6 for about 40 minutes. Now you're 2 miles away from me. Can I see you? I can't.
4: You can't see me.
5: I can't see you. Perspective will make the ceiling and the floor merge at about maybe a quarter mile away. That you literally will not be able to see the difference between the ceiling and the floor. So I'll call you on the phone. I'll say, Brad, look up. Do you see that starfish? You see that horse? You say, no, I see completely different lights. Is the Home Depot a sphere?
4: No.
5: Okay. That's why you don't see Polaris from the south. Polaris is at the center of the Home Depot. And the south is the outer aisles outside halfway. Halfway to the outside would be the equator. And so when you're in the south, you can't see the northern stars.
4: Okay.
5: Good answer.
4: As far as I'm concerned, I need someone to
5: That doesn't prove the earth is flat. That proves that observation works perfectly on a flat earth. What evidence do you have that's exclusive to a globe earth?
4: Okay. How about during a lunar eclipse, Earth's shadow on the moon is always round.
5: So before I give the answer to this, everyone, including you, Brad, has to stop listening to Neil deGrasse Tyson. He is just a puppet making your brain rot. So the claim is only a sphere can cast a shadow on another sphere from all angles. That's what we're taught. But here's the truth, Brad, and everyone can go through this yourself. A sphere when its shadow is casted on another sphere, actually makes a perfectly straight line. They cancel each other out. Only a straight edge would make a curve on another sphere. Now, it's hard to wrap your mind around. I had to go do it myself. But it makes a perfectly straight line. And that's not what we see. There's another thing called the Selenilian eclipse. What the hell is that, Dave? That's when the observer can see the sun and the moon both above his horizon, but the eclipse has already started. Wait, the Earth has to get in between them, right? If this is the sun and this is the moon and you're right here, the eclipse hasn't started until there's some sort of, until it's in between. But here's the problem. If this is the moon and this is the sun, the eclipse has already started and it comes in from the top sometimes. It should come in from the bottom. So, know what the scientists say that? They can't say Selenilian because it's too hard for them. So they call it the impossible eclipse. You know why? Because it's geometrically impossible. And then they don't explain it. And they still want us to believe that an eclipse is because the Earth's shadow on the moon, when that has been falsified. Next question is, well, then what the hell is eclipsing the moon? Falsification is independent of replacement.
4: A sphere casts a round shadow from every angle. A flat disk would not consistently do that.
5: It does not. A sphere casts a straight line on another sphere. Sounds counterintuitive. Try it. It's amazing. It makes a perfectly straight sphere. On my app, the Flat Earth Sun, Moon, and Zodiac Clock app, you can find it at flatearthdave.com. Go to the Frequently Asked Questions pages, go to the Eclipses button, and that's the first video there that shows you. And we actually did a model to scale and everything, perfectly straight line. And that's never what we see.
4: See, folks, so this is what I'm talking about. So does anybody have a question? Have a question for him? I'm only going to if Earth were flat.
6: You think flat earth is crazy.
5: For those of you that think that flat earth is stupid, it's because we're shown a stupid idea of flat earth, which is a disc floating in space. We're not a disc floating in space. We're not a disc. We're a plane, and we exist in a pond on the plane. Funny thing is, with all the wars going on in the world, all the disagreements and everything, all of the countries agree that no one is allowed to independently travel south of 60 degrees south, 60 degrees south. Now, you can spend $20,000, $30,000, $40,000 to go for a couple days. They take you to two little islands, Rothschild Island or Deception Island. And then you think you've seen Antarctica. Well, we're here on the Long Island Sound. So look up, if you don't know where Long Island Sound is, it's off of Connecticut, New York, and they have Long Island, right? We were on the North Shore of Long Island. Let's say you came from England and Long Island was Antarctica. Well, you land on the North Shore. You don't even know what's going on the South Shore of Long Island, on the North Shore of Long Island, if you land on the South Shore. You don't know what's going on in Connecticut or Texas or California.
7: Right.
5: So the people that go to Antarctica are seeing the shoreline of Antarctica.
6: Like, we're going to stay here and the sun is going to move across the sky. Oh, no, no, Matt. The sun's not moving. We're on this body of water falling over backwards faster than the speed of sound. And it's just making the sun look like it's moving. And that little sun that's very tiny compared to the Earth that we observe, no, no, no, it's 860,000 miles wide. And it's not right there where we see it. It's 93 million miles away. This breaks a child's brain. He's at the beach all day, digging holes, making sandcastles. The sun moves across the sky. Then he goes to school a year or two later. And the school says, oh, no, no, you're spinning. You're on a ball. And he has to believe them, and it literally breaks their mind. It breaks their brain.
8: And the definition of a circle is a line on a plane, which is a flat surface where all the points on the line are equidistant from the center point. And you got to ask them why they think it's a ball. You got to throw the question back to them. What's your best proof it's a ball? And then there's so many things that you can bring up.
7: One of the things I like to say is, look, we experience a flat, motionless Earth. Yet I'm going to sit here and explain to you why I think the Earth is flat and motionless. How about you explain to me why you think you live on a spinning ball flying through space?
8: Right.
7: And then we can go through those items. And then, like they've said,
8: that's the way to.
9: It's seriously high time people woke up to the flat Earth truth. They've been lying to us for too long, and we've caught them so many times that it's now very obvious that they're lying. Let me know what you think in the comments.
6: You think flat Earth is.
10: This is an undeniable proof that the firmament is real. Stay with me, because by the end, you'll prove the firmament to your globe friends. Think about this. If liquid oxygen turns a vivid electric blue when it freezes at extreme cold temperatures, and the sky above you is also a deep, vivid blue, has anyone actually proven those two things are unrelated? because the official answer is light scattering off air molecules. But nobody in your science class ever showed you that experiment live.

0: it.
1: I am the voice of Knight Industry 2000's microprocessor, K-I-T-T for easy reference, a kit if you prefer. Under normal circumstances, I would have introduced myself first, but I'm afraid these aren't exactly normal circumstances.
2: Daisy.
3: Hey yo, Sassy, give me one of them tracks I can just ride on, motherfuckers.
2: Bobby.
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0: first get started, what influenced you?
1: Yeah, I'll start in my hometown, Jackson, with my man DJ Blue, showing me the ropes. Later on, I met DJ LJ out of Bardo, you know what I'm saying? Through that influence, I met DJ Mellow.
0: I see. So where you from?
1: Tennessee.
2: Oh, yeah!

I checked the toe tag, not 10 in sight. What's the price for a black man life? I checked the toe tag, not 10 in sight. What's the price for a black man life? I checked the toe tag.

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Spaceships don't come equipped with rear view mirrors. They dip as quick as they can. The atmosphere is now ripped. I'm so like a pimp. I'm glad it's night, so the light from the sun would not burn me on my bum when I shoot the moon. High jump the broom, like a preemie out the womb. 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Reconsider, read some leather. Sure on the subject, you sure? Fuck it, you know we got your back like chiropractic. 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Now hurry, hurry, go on to the altar. I know you ain't a pimp, but pimp, remember what I taught you. Keep your heart, three stacks. Keep your heart, hey, keep your heart, three stacks. Pimp, remember what I taught you. Keep your heart, three stacks. Keep your heart, hey, keep your heart, three stacks. Keep your heart. Man, these girls are smart.